0: my prayers.
1: I remember you was conflicted, misusing your influence. Sometimes I did the same, abusing my power full of resentment. Resentment that turned into a deep depression. Found myself screaming in the hotel room. I didn't want to self-destruct. The evils of Lucy was all around me. So I went running for answers.
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2: 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What's going on, James?
7: This is a very scary story because the headline reads, humanoid robots have successfully performed surgery for the first time in history in the United States.
2: I would let a robot do surgery on me depending on how important of a surgery it was.
7: So you didn't hear what I just said. It said successfully performed surgery for the first time. So that means it failed a bunch of times. A bunch of people died to these damn humanoid
2: robots.
7: First
2: of all, that's not what that means.
7: That's what it means to me.
2: It means that they've done it for the first time. It didn't mean that anyone ever died.
7: Nah, we don't know. That the way they're telling you the truth right here. All these people done, and only in the United States.
2: Listen,
7: robots killing us.
2: Depending on what type of surgery I needed, I would let a robot perform surgery.

0: All right, stop.
1: What does that have to do with an air fryer? I'm so confused. Wait, this
0: the air fryer is the one doing the surgery.
1: Air fryer is not a robot. It's an appliance.
0: Air fryer is a damn robot. What are you
1: it's
0: talking?
1: An appliance.
0: An appliance that happens to be a robot.
1: Anyway, look, State Party Radio coming up next. As you just heard, James is dying on the Robots Are Evil Hill.
0: Come on, I'm trying to tell you.
1: We're going to talk about it up next. What is a hill you will die on that most people don't agree with you on?
2: Now from the...
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2: 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The Pentagon is continuing their very, very purposeful distraction using UFOs to get us to not talk about all the other crazy stuff going on. We're going to talk about the fourth batch of UFO disclosures up next. 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

0: What it do, bro?
1: Yes, sir. Hit us up, 877-817-2888. As we are in the People's Mix, we'd love to hear from you. If you got something you want to hear, man, shout out, request, whatever, tap in, man. You can leave us a voicemail. Coming up, let's do some new Kehlani. First.

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1: 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The No Cap News Report is on deck. 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
1: 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A lot of drugs usually involved. We're going to break it down up next.
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1: Happy hump day. It's actually 2 E's on it. Thanks so much for tapping in with us. I don't know about you, but I'm salary, so we get paid on the 1st and the 15th. But if you ain't get no paycheck that day, you're going to need some cash to hold you to the next one. Your next shot's worth $1,000 for you in 9 minutes.

0: 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Into those in, and that's going to be your shot to win the bag. And I don't know about you, but me, again, I'm about to be on vacation after I finish the show. And guess what? It wasn't free. So we finna get that cash and re-up. All right, Santina got Kehlani up next, and Leon on the way.
1: From the Brown.
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SEL's ultimate source for hip-hop and R&B, 100.3 The Beat. I don't know what's going on in the algorithm, but I literally see Leon Thomas every two swipes. Okay, 3 minutes. We're going to get to Lil Baby and Chris on the way.

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1: 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I'm just saying, Rihanna got up on that stage at Jay-Z's 30th anniversary and was like, I guess if y'all gonna make me sing, I'll whatever.

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0: 100.3 The Beat, STL's ultimate source for hip hop and R&B. I know Jay-Z still has a few other cities he's going to do his 30-year anniversary. He still has LA. He still has London, I believe it is. But the thing is, it was so star-studded in New York. That's his hometown. He sent in, you know, world records for Yankee Stadium attendance. Brought out everyone he ever breathed in the same room as. But where was Kanye and where was Drake? We know he has issues with Kanye. We know they go back and forth, whatever. But where was Drake? I thought you and him was... Y'all ain't cool? Where that at? Stay tuned. We'll get into Coi Leray Moraes up next. Our
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It's Ash with 2E's 100.3. The Beat is gearing up for its 17th annual Sister Shred Breast Cancer Awareness Walk on October 3rd. 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
2: 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You are married or you live with your significant other. Tell me their, like, online shopping choices don't affect you. Because my husband, he saw these Vans that come out today. They're like Bape. They're like a Bape collab with Vans. And at first I was like, they all right. But then I was like, they look good on me. He's getting a pair, but they come out today. So he had to set like a notify me. And I was like, I'm going to get them too because they're going to look better on me. 3 minutes ago, young man, let me spend that. We'll do play a circle on the way.

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1: What's up? It's Ariel with you on this Thursday morning. Your chance to win $1,000 is coming up later this morning. Let's talk more. Drake is headed to you right now.

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1: What's up, Zaria? With you on this Thursday morning. Spooky season looks like it's closer and closer. The trailer for Crystal Lake has dropped. If you don't know what that is, I got you. Let's do it in three more songs. That includes Flippa T and Young Miami. 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
1: 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What's up? 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

ultimate source for hip-hop and R&B. What's up, Zario, with you on our Thursday together. Still got Bossman, D-Lo, and Rihanna headed in your direction. One thing about Rihanna, I love how she did hit that stage at Yankee Stadium. That lady did not give a damn. She said, I'm rusty, and you're going to get what I got. Got what I get. Hello? All right, more music next. Right now, giving on. Thanks so much for listening.

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1: 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And you know what? I just realized DJ Khaled got a project dropping tomorrow, and he's also headed your way with Wild Thoughts next.

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1: Hey, it's Ariel with you on this Thursday morning. Our favorite recession indicator is back. Austin passes, friend. Talk about Olive Garden and about three more songs. That includes Drake next. Right now, Coily Rae.

0: second. But again, you pay $100, you go get your pass. 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
1: 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It's 100.3 The Beat. Hey, it's Ariel with you on this Thursday morning with more chances for you to win $1,000. We'll talk more on three more songs. That includes Burna Boy.

0: 55 looks good through Jefferson County in both directions. 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
14: 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Argentina meets Spain in Sunday's final. England and France will meet in the third place game Saturday.
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0: Hello?
1: Hey, what's your name, brother?
0: This is Neil from Detroit.
1: What's up, bro? Get it off your chest.
0: I don't got nothing to get off my chest. I was just trying to see if y'all would pray for Canada and pray for my city.
2: Well, first of all, what's your city?
0: We got the wild forest fires going on over here.
1: Detroit.
2: Oh, gotcha.
0: Yeah. Well, in Canada.
1: Yeah, no, it's affecting us as well. It's very hazy, very nasty. The sky is disgusting. No sun is out. And it smells like, you know, of course, fire is burning. It's disgusting out there.
0: I ain't gonna lie. I'm through, too, that I'm on the Breakfast Club. I listen to y'all every morning. Shout out Charlamagne, Jess, Lauren, DJ Envy. Y'all probably the best in the business out here doing what y'all do.
2: We are. Appreciate but listen, let me ask you a question. What causes the wildfires?
0: I don't know. Are you going to put me on blast on the radio?
1: It's so dry. So it's usually so dry there's no water, that the ground in the forest is dry, that it creates brush fires, that the fire start and then the wind blows it and it just continues to get bigger and bigger and bigger and bigger. That's usually what starts it. It happens in California all the time.
2: I'm talking about Canada, though. I wonder what's
1: same thing in Canada.
0: Yeah,
1: it's
0: but
1: super dry.
0: You know, in Detroit, we known for Dodge and everything. So for us to be affected by smoke from a wildfire, that's high for us.
2: That's happened before, though. Mm-hmm. Ain't the first time.
1: Well, thank you, brother. Hello, who's this?
3: Hi, this is Amy.
1: Hey, Amy. Good morning.
4: Good morning.
3: Good morning. I'm sitting watching you guys right now on Netflix.
2: Really?
3: I can't believe I'm finally getting through. Mm-hmm. Yes. I've been trying to get through for the past 4 or 5 years on my birthday. It's my birthday today.
2: Happy Bowen Day, Cancer Girl. Gang.
3: Thank you. And Shala, you is mean. Great. You're mean.
2: What I do now?
3: Just quit being mean to Lauren. Mm. Okay?
2: I can't agree to that.
3: You can agree.
2: Can't agree to that.
4: What you doing for your birthday, boy?
3: Oh, my gosh. I'm not doing anything really. I don't have any plans. I got to get my son from the airport later. Flying in from Indiana. I'm originally from Indiana, but I'm here in Texas.
1: What part of Texas?
3: I'm in Houston.
1: Okay.
3: I've been out here 10 years. I'm not doing anything. I don't have any plans.
1: Go to Ball 5015. They got amazing food. Go get, you know, have a nice dinner.
3: Yeah. I don't know. I had thought about that. Being over there in Third War, I don't know.
2: I don't know about that Third War.
3: I don't know, because my son got AAU games this weekend, and it's going to be pricey games.
1: Yeah, no.
2: Well, listen, just be grateful. How about that? Be grateful for another year of life,
3: I'm
2: man.
3: I'm grateful That's for another it. Year. Yes, I am. I'm so happy that I finally got through.
4: That's what's up.
1: Well, enjoy your birthday, Amy.
2: Happy Born Day,
3: Thank
2: Amy.
3: You.
1: Good luck
3: Thank
1: to your
3: you.
1: Son this weekend.
3: Thank you. Y'all have a good one.
2: You too.
4: You too, boo.
1: Get it off your chest. 800-585-1051. If you need to vent, hit us up now. It's The Breakfast Club. Good morning.
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11: We're still not seeing any delays around the St. Louis Metro for your Thursday morning commute. Traffic continues to move at the speed limit on all major highways. No reports of any accidents or stalls, so there's nothing like that to slow you down. Traffic remains light and moving at the speed limit. And again, no delays at all showing for your Thursday morning. I'm Tim Gilbert. That's Total Traffic.
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15: Most of baseball returns for the All-Star break tomorrow, but there is a game tonight. The Phillies opening the second half, hosting the Mets. ESPN held its annual ESPY Awards last night. Among the highlights, the NBA champion Knicks were named the Team of the Year. Argentina, after rallying past England yesterday, is preparing for the World Cup final. They take on Spain on Sunday. And round one of the British Open in progress. Defending champ Scottie Scheffler is near the top. He finished his opening round at 2 under. I'm Matt McCoy.
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3: 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Now back! 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
27: Here's your weather impact forecast from 5 on your side. Temperatures today, close to 90 degrees, but by 10 or 11 o'clock, we'll see those clouds start to build, get more vertical, and we'll see isolated to widely scattered storms that could produce some brief heavy rain. They'll essentially rain themselves out, but some of us will get some pretty good rain while others maybe miss out completely. Clouds will certainly build, so it will disrupt the middle part of your day before things fizzle out close to sunset. That's our main story for today. We'll track those storms on the 5 on your side app. I'm Weather Impact Meteorologist Gary Frank.
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11: Now we're still a little slow westbound Interstate 70 approaching Highway 61, I-64. By the time you get past I-64, it opens up and starts moving better again. So that it's still improved. You're still going to pump the brakes past 64 out there. And eastbound 270 still on the brakes. Lilac through Riverview as you head for the Chain of Rocks Bridge due to down to just one lane getting through that work zone as well. Tim Gilbert with Total Traffic.
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2: Listen up, St. Louis. We've got an election coming up on August 4th. Here's what you need to know. Democrats and black clergy across the region are getting behind Wesley Bell for Congress. Because while others stayed silent, Wesley Bell spoke up and fought back against Donald Trump. When Trump tried to destroy Obamacare, Wesley Bell said no and passed a plan to extend health care to millions of families. And it's Bell who's calling for ICE to be abolished and for that money to be spent on health care instead. And Bell's pushing back on utilities and big corporations who are unfairly jacking up prices on St. Louisans. It's no surprise Bell is fighting for us in Congress. He did it as St. Louis County's first ever progressive prosecutor, where he led the effort to reform our criminal justice system after Ferguson, helping thousands of low-level offenders avoid the pipeline to prison. Wesley Bell, a congressman who's fighting back for us.
3: I'm Wesley Bell, candidate for Congress, and I approve this message.
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1: 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Two congressmen board a small plane in Alaska. They fly into violent weather.
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1: 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That is, until a young reporter named John Walczak starts digging.
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9: Hey! Now back!
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0: in the news that relates to you. These stories are flying under the radar.
1: All right, it's Way Up with Angela Yee. Mano is in the building.
2: Yeah. Mano.
1: And right after this, he is going to the bathroom. Now, this explosive diarrhea thing is going down and coming out. And Taco Bell has voluntarily and temporarily removed some ingredients at select restaurants because of the health and safety of the guests. It's an intestinal illness going around that's caused by a parasite. Literally thousands and thousands of cases. And normally, it's always been around, but it hasn't been widespread.
2: It's in certain fruits, certain berries, certain salads.
1: Yeah, wash things really well. Be careful with fresh produce. Yeah. And it's from contaminated food or water. It causes watery, explosive diarrhea, cramps, and fatigue for 1 to 4 weeks. There is one woman who literally went to the bathroom 40 times in a single day in Denver.
2: Wow.
1: Yes. And, you know, they said washing your salad won't stop it. Freezing won't kill it. And they're saying it's just something that you're going to have to deal with, I guess. Wow. But one thing I have to say, I had got a bunch of vegetables. I just cooked it. So they say you have to cook your vegetables right now. And I'm juicing later today. I don't know if I should.
2: They say your protein need to be well done. Your chicken, your beef, whatever it is.
1: Yeah, everything. Nearly 7,000 people nationwide may have this. And it's a foodborne illness. So just be careful out there, guys. And just know this is happening right now. If you can avoid it in any way possible with the fresh produce and making sure you cook vegetables and just being extra cautious right now, you can do that. But, you know, we're monitoring the situation for you. All right, you can go now, Mano. Go ahead. We do have the Way Up Mix at the top of the hour. Plus, we got, of course, Ask Ye with the award-winning advice-giving Mano here in the building.
2: Right.
1: You know this is a special treat. We don't get him up here.
2: Don't do that.
1: As often as we would like.
2: I'm part of the game.
3: No, Mano!
1: Plus, I got it. Y'all let us know. Should we be messy when we come back? Because,
2: you
1: know what?
2: Stop.
1: Mano always got something going on. It's Way Up.
3: Ask me what I got.
0: The Way Up Mix kicks off at the top of the hour on Way Up with Angela Yee.
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11: Yeah, we've got rain falling in the St. Louis Metro now, and that means wet roads, and those wet roads can be slick. So give yourself some extra time. Slow your speed if you're out on the highways. Make sure there's plenty of space between you and the cars around you. Remember, if the windshield wipers are on, the headlights need to be on, too. We got crews working a wreck eastbound 6440 just past Big Bend. There's lane blockage. We don't have a working camera there, so I can't tell you what lane is blocked, but it jams traffic all the way back near McKnight if you're headed east on 6440. Tim Gilbert with Total Traffic.
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21: 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This is Corey Bush. Elections are about choices. On August 4th, we have to decide what kind of fighter we're going to send to Congress. In 2020, you elected me to fight for St. Louis, and I delivered, bringing home record funding, keeping families in their homes, fighting to end the genocide in Gaza. 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St. Louis needs a champion again. I'm Corey Bush, candidate for Congress, and I approve this message. My place is in Congress fighting for you. 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
10: 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Argentina will take on Spain after yesterday's come-from-behind 2-1 win over England.
11: Argentina do it again! And they set it away with Spain! Sunday in New Jersey!
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1: Records, milestones, firsts, lasts, and everything in between. What happened today in sports history on iHeartRadio?
2: What's happening, fellow sports fans? It's Andy West. Let's look back on this day in sports history, July 16th. We'll start today back in 1941, where Joe DiMaggio goes 3-for-4, hitting in his 56th straight game. That amazing record would end the next day when he went hitless against the Cleveland Indians. Interesting tidbit, DiMaggio confided to a teammate after that game, by failing to get a hit, he had lost $10,000 promised to him by Heinz Ketchup for matching the number 57 featured on their labels. Today in 1971, it's reported that the San Francisco Warriors will play half of their home games on the 1972 schedule in Oakland, with the other half being played in San Diego. With the team moving out of San Francisco, it was also reported that the team would be changing its name to the Golden State Warriors, so as to identify with both the cities of Oakland and San Diego. As it turned out, the Warriors only played 6 games in San Diego that year, and then switched to playing in Oakland full-time. But they kept the Golden State name anyway, making them the only team in the NBA to not include their city or state in the name. And today in 2003, after 18 years with the Utah Jazz, Karl Malone signs with the LA Lakers for one last shot at a championship. The team also added Gary Payton and had a crazy talented roster with Kobe and Shaq. They would go to the finals in 2004, but they were upset by the Detroit Pistons. Malone would then retire.
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18: Eastbound 64 before Big Bend traffic is clearing out. There was a crash there, but it's been taken care of. We do have one eastbound on 44 before Jamison. The right lane is blocked there. Traffic backed up to Shrewsbury. I'm Joe Sonderman. That's the latest total traffic.
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3: Here's your weather impact forecast from 5 on your side. Temperatures today, close to 90 degrees, but by 10 or 11 o'clock, we'll see those clouds start to build, get more vertical, and we'll see isolated to widely scattered storms that could produce some brief heavy rain. They'll essentially rain themselves out, but some of us will get some pretty good rain while others maybe miss out completely. Clouds will certainly build, so it will disrupt the middle part of your day before things fizzle out close to sunset. That's our main story for today. We'll track those storms on the 5 on your side app. I'm Weather Impact meteorologist Gary Frank.
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1: Now from your Marcus Theaters Make Summer Pop Traffic Center.
2: 5570 eastbound, there's some slow traffic at 159. 5570 westbound, slowed down Black Lane to 111. And eastbound 270 at Riverview, the right lane is blocked due to construction work. Slow traffic back to Lilac. I'm Joe Sonderman. That's latest total traffic.
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7: Granny, it's Jaden.
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24: Here's your weather impact forecast from 5 on your side. Temperatures today, close to 90 degrees, but by 10 or 11 o'clock, we'll see those clouds start to build, get more vertical, and we'll see isolated to widely scattered storms that could produce some brief heavy rain. They'll essentially rain themselves out, but some of us will get some pretty good rain while others maybe miss out completely. Clouds will certainly build, so it will disrupt the middle part of your day before things fizzle out close to sunset. That's our main story for today. We'll track those storms on the 5 on Your Side app. I'm Weather Impact meteorologist Gary Frank.
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3: East on 70 right now is closed before Union due to a multi-vehicle crash. That's eastbound 70 closed at Union. Traffic is jammed back to Lucas and Hunt. Eastbound 64 at 170, they're clearing the crash from the center lane. Not much of a backup anymore. Eastbound 270 at Riverview, the right lane is closed for construction work. Traffic jammed back to Bell Fountain. I'm Joe Sonderman. That's the latest total traffic.
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2: Eastbound on 70 before Union, all lanes are closed due to a crash, and we've had flooding there as well. Our traffic is jammed back through Lucas and Hunt, so avoid eastbound I-70 if you can. Eastbound 270 at Riverview, the right lane is closed for construction work. Traffic is jammed back to Bell Fountain. Westbound 70 at the airport exit, there's an accident blocking the left lane. I'm Joe Sonderman. That's latest total traffic.
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19: Pitcher Chase Burns, who is 11-1 on the season, has been given a 7-year extension from the Reds worth $105 million. The NBA is reportedly probing the $64 million free agent deal that Gary Trent Jr. signed with the Milwaukee Bucks. Tonight's WNBA game between the Liberty and Wings has been postponed due to mechanical issues with New York's charter flight. It's been rescheduled for this coming Monday. I'm Frank Aaron.
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1: Looking for something to watch? Listen up. Next week on Netflix, Tuesday, it's a comedy special as Bill Maher accepts the Kennedy Center Mark Twain Prize for American Humor and the debut of the third season of WWE Unreal. Next Wednesday on Netflix, the premiere of the French action drama Elite Force, as well as the documentary film A Toxic Love Story. Next Thursday, the launch of season two of the Netflix romantic drama Ransom Canyon, starring Josh Duhamel and Minka Kelly. Next Friday on Netflix, the debut of the new comedy film 72 Hours, starring Kevin Hart and SNL's Marcelo Hernandez. Next Monday on Hulu, the 15th season start of King of the Hill. Next Wednesday on Hulu, the second season premiere of the Korean drama A Shop for Killers. Next Thursday on Paramount Plus, the fourth season launch of Star Trek Strange New Worlds. Next Friday on Apple TV, the debut of the comedy film The Dink, starring Jake Johnson. Next Friday over on Tubi, the start of the new adult animated comedy series Breaking Bear. And next Sunday on AMC Plus, the third season premiere of The Walking Dead, Dead City.
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0: in. What's good? North side, south side, west side, east side, St. George County, and all roads in between. Welcome to the Cutty Montana Show. And today, we start sign-ups, in-person sign-ups for the Karaoke Battle STL that's taking place starting next Thursday, July 23rd at Wow Entertainment. We taking the first 12. We only got a few spots left, but we taking the first 12 entries. You can sign up a team. You can sign up a team of two, team of three, team of four. No more than four people on your team. Or you could be by yourself. You don't trust your teammates. Now, look, let me show you how this this karaoke battle going to go down, man. It's going to be 12 entries. You're going to be battling against each other. And Wild Entertainment got four karaoke booths. The first two rounds going to be battled. The battle going to take place in the karaoke booth. So if you got a team, it's a good setting for a team. You know, y'all can team up and discuss who's going to sing what and everything like that. Or if you by yourself, hey, solo bolo. Whatever it takes for you to win the battle. At the end, we got a cash prize, merchandise, bragging rights, and all type of stuff for the winner. It's an 8-week battle, and it starts next Thursday. 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Again, it's wowkaraokebattlestl@gmail.com, or you can simply call 636-492-2900 and say, hey, I'm trying to get down with the karaoke battle so I can win this money. And, you know, bragging rights and all that type of stuff. So all my karaoke lovers, hey, you know, you ain't necessarily, let me explain this. You ain't necessarily got to know how to sing. Just bring that energy. Trust what I'm telling you. I'm giving you the cheat code. Just bring the energy. The energy is key, because if you can please the crowd, you can please the judges, and you can win that money. Just that simple. All right, today, in-person sign up, 6 to 8 at Wild Entertainment. Let's go.
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14: Eastbound 70 is improving, but there's still a delay from Jennings Station to Union. That's due to an earlier crash and flash flooding. The two right lanes remain closed. I'm Joe Sonderman. That's latest total traffic.
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So at the point to the Be Humble at Breakfast Club, Cudi Montana hanging out with you. 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

0: One Detroit to the B, home of that Breakfast Club. Cudi Montana hanging out with you, and we got to get it in for the birthday people. Still cancer season, I believe. But let me get these birthday shouts out real quick. Shout out to Alicia celebrating her birthday. Shout out to Terry celebrating her birthday. Shout out to my people's Winey celebrating her birthday. And shout out to Jerrica. I think I'm saying her name right. Happy birthday to y'all. And happy birthday to WizKid celebrating her birthday also on the celebrity side. So all the cancers, I still think it's cancer season. All the cancers, happy birthday to y'all. I will play a birthday song for y'all, but the birthday song that Jerrica requested, I ain't got a clean version of that one. So happy birthday. Hope that's good enough for you. On the way, I got some requests for Ye and Lauryn Hill and Mr. Him by T.I. on the way. Stay close.
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2: 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Before the World Cup final, tune into Big 3 this Sunday. Reigning MVP Michael Beasley and the defending champion Miami 305 play a must-win game against the undefeated Dallas Power, led by Coach Nancy Lieberman. Then Dwight Howard and the LA Riot, coming fresh off a win, look to knock off the undefeated Chicago Triplets, led by Coach Dr. J. The game played the way you love. 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
5: Listen up, St. Louis. We've got an election coming up on August 4th. Here's what you need to know. Democrats and black clergy across the region are getting behind Wesley Bell for Congress. Because while others stayed silent, Wesley Bell spoke up and fought back against Donald Trump. When Trump tried to destroy Obamacare, Wesley Bell said no and passed a plan to extend health care to millions of families. And it's Bell who's calling for ICE to be abolished and for that money to be spent on health care instead. And Bell's pushing back on utilities and big corporations who are unfairly jacking up prices on St. Louisans. It's no surprise Bell is fighting for us in Congress. He did it as St. Louis County's first ever progressive prosecutor, where he led the effort to reform our criminal justice system after Ferguson, helping thousands of low-level offenders avoid the pipeline to prison. Wesley Bell, a congressman who's fighting back for us.
6: I'm Wesley Bell, candidate for Congress, and I approve this message.
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4: Here's your weather impact forecast from 5 on your side. Temperatures today, close to 90 degrees, but by 10 or 11 o'clock, we'll see those clouds start to build, get more vertical, and we'll see isolated to widely scattered storms that could produce some brief heavy rain. They'll essentially rain themselves out, but some of us will get some pretty good rain while others maybe miss out completely. Clouds will certainly build, so it will disrupt the middle part of your day before things fizzle out close to sunset. That's our main story for today. We'll track those storms on the 5 on Your Side app. I'm Weather Impact meteorologist Gary Frank.
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14: Tell people.

Who's ready for Chris Brown and Usher next Tuesday at the Dome? I know I am. As one point to the beat, home of that Breakfast Club, Cutty Montana still hanging out with you. Hey, coming up in less than 6 minutes, we at the final two teams in that FIFA World Cup, Spain, Argentina. Who you got? I'm going to let you know my insights coming up. But right now, here's Coi Leray. It's the beat.

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1: Yeah, yeah, yeah. The sound of the culture. 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

0: Sweat Point to the beat, home of that Breakfast Club. Cutty Montana still hanging out with you. Don't forget, this evening from 6 p.m. to 8 p.m., we doing in-person sign-ups for the Karaoke Battle STL going on at Wow Entertainment down in South County. 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Again, that's 636-492-2900. 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Cash prizes. I'm telling you, it's money on the line. And also a nice trophy, bragging rights, merchandise, all type of stuff. But come on out if you can today. I'd like to see your face. 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
2: Ice Cube's Big 3 basketball is heating up. 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Reigning MVP Michael Beasley and the defending champion Miami 305 play a must-win game against the undefeated Dallas Power, led by Coach Nancy Lieberman. Then Dwight Howard and the LA Riot, coming fresh off a win, look to knock off the undefeated Chicago Triplets, led by Coach Dr. J. The game played the way you love. 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

0: the hemisphere. Somebody tell them people Mr. Hem is here.
1: Whoa, whoa, whoa, whoa, whoa, whoa.
0: Mr. Hem is here.
1: Whoa, whoa, whoa, whoa, whoa, whoa.
0: Mr.
2: Hem is here. It's 120 to the beat, home of that Breakfast Club. Let's get into this. Tyler, is it love? I know I can't.

0: Chris Brown residual right here on 1 point through the beat, home of that Breakfast Club, Cutty Montana, hanging out with you on this Thursday afternoon. And some of y'all been calling in into the studio, been asking about this karaoke competition. Yes, it's definitely going down. And they was asking, like, Cutty, I want to do it, but I really don't have them vocals. I'm trying to tell you, you don't necessarily got to know how to sing. This is not The Voice or American Idol. This who comes with the energy and put on a performance. Because karaoke is all about having fun. So if we just put it to where if you can really sing, then it'd be a different type of competition. It'd be named something different. But this is karaoke. So 9 times out of 10, the person that's going to win this is going to have great stage presence. Getting the crowd, I'm just giving the cheat code like it ain't nothing. Getting the crowd involved and just have fun on the stage. You ain't got to be Jennifer Hudson. You ain't got to be Chris Brown or us. You ain't got to be none of that. Just have the energy on the stage. I shouldn't be telling you that much, but you want to sign up? We doing in-person sign-ups today at Wow Entertainment from 6 to 8 p.m. If you can't make it, go ahead and hit that email at wowkaraokebattlestl@gmail.com. Again, that's wowkaraokebattlestl@gmail.com, or simply call 636-492-2900 and get yourself signed up, because we got money on the line for the winner. All right, sign up, because it starts on the 23rd. It's 1 point through the beat.
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0: Channel hanging out with you on this Thursday afternoon is why my people call up her and saying I'm crazy for picking Spain to win the World Cup against Argentina. Like, come on now. Hey, if you think I'm crazy, all I want you to do is get on that DraftKings Sportsbook app and put your money where your mouth is. Go on, sign up. I'm talking to my boy Alex. Alex, go on, sign up, man. I know you new to this. Sign up. I know you over the age of 21. That's all you got to be. Stay in the state of Missouri, which you already do. Go ahead and sign up, Alex. I'm challenging you. Go ahead and put your money where your mouth is. Get that DraftKings Sportsbook app and put your $5 bet on Argentina to get $200 or $200 in rewards is what I'm trying to say. Get $200 in rewards when you place your $5 bet. But you better sign up, Alex, because you calling me out talking about Spain ain't going to do what it do. I'm challenging you, Alex, and I'm challenging anybody that want to get down with the DraftKings Sportsbook app. Come on over here. Sign up. Got to be 21. Got to be in Missouri. Hit that code 1003TheBeat. Again, that's 1003TheBeat and place that $5 bet and get $200 in rewards. Just that simple. Put your money where your mouth is. It's DraftKings. The crown is yours.
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2: 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Reigning MVP Michael Beasley and the defending champion Miami 305 play a must-win game against the undefeated Dallas Power, led by coach Nancy Lieberman. Then Dwight Howard and the LA Riot, coming fresh off a win, look to knock off the undefeated Chicago Triplets, led by coach Dr. J. The game played the way you love. 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
1: Here's your weather impact forecast from 5 on your side. Scattered showers and storms will continue this evening. Locally heavy downpours and frequent lightning are possible with the strongest cells. The most of the region should quiet down right around sunset, and overnight tonight will stay dry. Looking ahead to tomorrow, a few more isolated showers and storms possible during the afternoon. Not nearly as widespread as what we've seen so far today. Then Saturday and Sunday, warmer. Highs in the low to mid-90s. Isolated storms possible both days. This has been meteorologist Lance Blocker.
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0: and everything, man. We're going to have some fun from 6 to 8. I'm going to be there along with my boy DJStu.net and our sister station Clue, The Bull, and Z107. 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Or if you just want to make a phone call, we got that too. 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Again, 636-492-2900 to sign up for the karaoke battle of the year. Cash money up for grabs, merchandise, bragging rights, trophy, all that. The whole shebang. Get yourself signed up. And I see you at 6 if you come sign up in person. All right? It's 1.3 The Beat.
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Girl, you a 10, girl, you a 10, girl, you a 10.

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0: The Bootleg Kev Show. Hey, we got the Daily Hate coming up, y'all. That is the time of the show where you call us, you tell us what's got you pissed off, what's got you annoyed. Maybe it's an annoying baby mama, baby daddy, boss, whatever, man. Leave us a voicemail, 877-817-2888. That is the number. Anything you're hating on, James?
1: I'm hating on skinny people that complain they're gaining weight in front of fat people.
0: Shout out to the skinny folks. Our producer, Sam, has been kind of skinny fat for a while.
1: Sam getting old. He got that sugar daddy weight.
0: Yeah, he's got the sugar daddy weight for sure. Anyway, leave us a voicemail if you got something you want to hate on. We got your calls coming up next.